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1: We're all individuals. That's never going to change. We all have our different ways that we get up in the morning and go to bed at night, and everything in between that can be different. But when we walk on stage, we're the Oak Ridge Boys, and there's a strength that comes with this oneness that certainly you must feel. I feel it in this room. I feel it every time I'm with the Oak Ridge Boys. If Golden and I hang out a lot together, and certainly we do, I feel that strength with him, but I don't feel all of the strength that I feel when all four of us are together. I think we could move a mountain together should we make up our mind to do that.

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I really couldn't find a good country station, and now I'll never move my dial. Thank you so much.

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And I never took the time to let you know. 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

0: 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That just freaks me out. 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

playing all those great songs you want to hear, and banned from the bowling alley for throwing overhand again. Oops, sorry. 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

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I retired from the sheriff's office last July after 31 years, got a divorce, packed up my two German Shepherds. The only thing that's kept me sane is listening to your radio station. Keep it up. 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

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But today, you're just listening to this.

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1: We were so far removed from the business. We were raised quite rural in Florida. I mean, we lived on a ranch. Right. We raised cattle and horses. We still have that ranch to this day. Same ranch, and it's been in our family since the Civil War. Same ranch, and we were raised there. Families before us raised there, and we just happened

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But then you dig deeper into the well and you bring up some good old country. I love it. Keep it up. Thank you very much.

ain't more honey than vinegar. 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We live in an age of misinformation. And as a Nobel Prize winning author and 5-time sexiest man alive, it's up to Hank to do something about it. Namely, play another Hit Hank Hankathon that you're honestly gonna love.

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playing the Legends of Country with all the confidence of someone wearing white pants and eating messy barbecue. Oops, that's gonna stain. This is Hank.

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Such a Hank thing to do, isn't it? 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

0: if there's any ladies out there that like bad boys, y'all should know that Hank is, well, pretty much bad at everything.
1: What are you, stupid?

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1: you need a turntable like the one we're going to be playing this next country classic on. Yep.
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0: 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Don't hate Hank because he's beautiful. Hate him because he stole your lunch out of the office fridge. Hey, sorry about that, Frank. And to make it up to Frank and everyone else, here's another non-stop hit-packed Hankathon. And it starts now.

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1: My first job in Nashville, I sold T-shirts at Fanfare.
2: Wow.
1: I had been here for about 4 months, and I was getting pretty nervous that I was going to have to move back home. And, you know, I didn't know what I was going to do, so I was reading the Sunday paper, and it said, you know, work for a week to sell T-shirts. I thought, great, a week's worth of work, that'd be perfect. Yep. I didn't really know what Fanfare was. You know, after working at Fanfare, I worked as a receptionist for Gary Morse for about 3.5 years. And then after that, I went and worked at Starstruck, which is Reba's company, you know, for about

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This is Hank FM. Okay, people, this next Hankathon is packed with so many great country hits. It's going to be wilder than your cousin's third wedding.

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0: Now, Hank never said he was interesting. He said he was into resting.
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0: 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Here's Jimmy Olander.
1: So I think I started when I was 11, maybe 10 or 11. A lot of pros that you'll talk to, when they started playing, they were 5-8 hours a day, every day, playing constantly. And that's what I was doing there. And I took for about 6 months, and then I took off 6 months, and I was just studying and just getting everything I could get in on the banjo. And then I went back to work at that music store, Strings and Things, and took over the intermediate and advanced students. She taught the beginners, and just before I turned 13, so I was 12, I remember the old man had to take me in, and they were hippies, and I heard words like, "I'm not an ageist, I will hire this young man."

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0: 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And that other proverb. 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Starts

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1: 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Today, see mostly cloudy skies, a slight chance of a shower, a high of 78. Southeast winds at 10 to 20 miles per hour. Slight chance of showers continues into tonight, a low of 60. East-southeast winds at 5 to 15 miles per hour. A slight chance of showers early on Monday, followed by partly cloudy skies and a high of 82. I'm TV9 First Alert Storm Team Meteorologist Camille Linka on 107.3 Hank FM.

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1: It's easy to fall into, you know, you're a rock star. You know, you sort of, there's a part of you that feels like that's what you're supposed to do. So I think that it takes a little bit of growing up to get past that. 5 years ago, and a lot of things professionally were going on in my life, personally were going on in my life, I was using that more as a crutch to get past some of those things instead of dealing with them. And so I thought that that could be dangerous, because the further you got away from dealing with things and sort of blunted it with alcohol or drugs or whatever you're using, the harder it was going to be to deal with it in the long run.

0: other guys might talk about variety, but hey, putting your boots in the oven? They'll make them biscuits.
1: Who eats this stuff?
0: You want real variety?
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2: Welcome to Iowa This Week. I'm Tim Harwood. During the next 2 years, a new statewide effort will bring together religious studies educators from Iowa's public universities. Dr. Kara Burnage is Associate Professor of Religion at the University of Northern Iowa. She will lead this new project, which has been dubbed the Corn Belt Colloquia. And we find out more from Dr. Burnage during this edition of Iowa This Week. Thank you for joining us.
3: Thanks for having me.
2: So this project is focused again on universities and particularly Iowa's public universities. Let's just start with the level of interest when it comes to religious studies courses at UNI, Iowa, and Iowa State. What do you see when you look at the three big schools?
3: Religious studies courses are usually offered in our general education programs across all three Regents institutions, and they can be quite popular. Religion is a subject that a lot of students don't encounter in high school, and so when they come to college, they see it as an opportunity to try something new. And once they're in our classrooms, they're exposed to subjects and questions they haven't had before. And at UNI, at least, our students often say at the end, "There was a class for that," and they want to take more. And we're really excited to be able to offer religious studies courses at our public institutions. And we really want to get the word out that you can not just take courses with us, but you can major in religious studies as well.
2: How many students, if you had to put a rough number on it, are doing that in a typical year?
3: Well, in a typical year, we have around 20, 25 students at UNI. You know, we are the smaller of the three Regents institutions. Usually we capture about 1% of the UNI population year to year. So a lot of students won't necessarily major with us, but they will often double major or minor with us because they can see religion as well as the other programs in our department, ethics and philosophy, are excellent courses and programs to take that complement every other major because they can be useful in any industry. If you intend to work with people, which I assume is most people, you could really benefit from our programs because, as I like to tell our students, we are a major that is passionate about people. Curious about what people do around the world, what kind of cultures and traditions exist and how that affects our daily lives, but also our civic engagement along the way. And so a lot of students find that they can benefit from our programs because it gets them thinking about the interaction they're going to have with people in customer service positions, in caring professions, in legal professions, in politics, in ways that they really hadn't considered before.
2: We're talking with Dr. Kara Burnage, Professor of Religion at the University of Northern Iowa, which will be leading a new initiative called the Corn Belt Colloquia for Iowa's public universities, particularly the religious studies departments at those schools. And it seems like if a student had a prior interest in religion, or at least in a particular religion, they might be more likely to go to a private school like Luther or Wartburg. What's different about the experience at one of the public universities compared to a private religiously affiliated school?
3: Yeah, Iowa's private religiously affiliated schools are excellent and have excellent introduction to and expertise in religions from around the world. At our public institutions, however, we take a different approach because we are funded by taxpayer dollars, which means religious studies at Iowa's publics are nonpartisan and nonsectarian. We do not endorse nor disparage any religion that we offer as a subject of study or that we encounter through our programs. And that means that our classrooms are going to take a little bit different approach. We're not going to endorse or encourage students to join or to leave any particular religion of their choosing or community that they are familiar with. So that shifts the classroom perspective a little bit. Another thing that shifts the classroom perspective is that if we're looking at Iowa's religious demographics, one thing that's really interesting is that Iowa's religious demographics map almost perfectly onto the national religious demographics, which means most Iowans are religious, but an increasing number are not. So just over 60% of Iowans and just over 60% of Americans identify as Christian in some way. But almost one third of Iowans, just like almost one third of Americans at large, often refer to themselves as non-religious or religiously unaffiliated. And Iowa's public institutions offer religious classes for those students, which is often their first encounter in studying religion in an academic or intellectual way rather than from a devotional perspective. And it helps our students gain religious knowledge, but perhaps more importantly, it helps those students learn how to engage with religion civically and civilly. In order to interact with people who are different from you, you need practice. And our classrooms provide an excellent sort of laboratory, an opportunity to have that practice and engage in new and meaningful ways.
2: As someone working in this field, I suspect that you were concerned when Iowa State announced that their religious studies program was likely to be one that was discontinued among a number of other programs that Iowa State announced were probably coming out of their course catalog. What's the status of that? And again, your reaction as somebody in the field?
3: Yeah, as a religious studies professor, I am concerned about the status of religious studies in Iowa and really across the nation. Iowa isn't the only state right now that has renewed scrutiny on religious studies programs. The experience at Iowa State is one example of that. But religious studies at all three public institutions is changing right now. So Iowa State has decided to close their major as a result of low enrollment and administrative changes. But all three institutions are changing their religious studies programs in some way. I'll speak to UNI since that's where I am. At UNI, we've recently merged with the history department, a move that we are incredibly excited about because it offers us new opportunities to re-envision our programs. And we've also merged our religious studies major with our philosophy major. Already, our students were taking religion and philosophy classes at the same time, but they were two separate degree programs, and starting in 2027, they'll be merged programs, so our students can take those courses together, and we've re-envisioned them to really bolster the pre-professional experience available to our majors. As humanities majors, there's often a stigma that humanities majors aren't prepared for quote-unquote real life or professionalization, but that categorically is untrue. Humanities majors are often more prepared than other degrees because they are flexible, they are adaptable, they've prepared not just for one job, but they've prepared for several different kinds of scenarios and interactions and problem solving with people different than them. And so once they get on the job, they often are promoted faster than other majors.
2: We're talking with Dr. Kara Burnage, professor at the University of Northern Iowa, focused on religion and religious studies, and who will be leading the Corn Belt Colloquia, which was just announced based on support from a grant that came through this spring. And you'll be working with your counterparts in similar roles at Iowa and Iowa State. What's the vision for what this looks like as you get together with these other folks who I'm sure you already know pretty well?
3: Yes, I'm incredibly excited about this opportunity. It is funded through the Wabash Center for Teaching and Learning in Theology and Religion, an organization that helps encourage good teaching of religion and theology across the nation. And this is our chance to gather together the religious studies faculty at all three Iowa public universities. It's an opportunity we have not had before. One of the things that I'm most excited about is to come together and to really press pause. There have been a lot of changes in higher education in the past 5 years, and this gives us an opportunity to reflect individually as professors on our own careers, our own programs, our trajectories, but also talk through those changes together and share resources and reflect and really reinvigorate the study of religion at each of our institutions through collaboration.
2: And again, this is focused on college-level faculty. What do you hope that this looks like by the end? This is a two-year project, so thinking about 2028 and the last of these sessions, where would you like to be compared with where the circumstances are today?
3: There are a few goals that I have. So one is a meeting. That'll happen this August. And through those meetings, I'm hoping we can bolster our communication with each other. Because of the differences at each of our institutions, Iowa State and Iowa are primarily research institutions, and UNI is a teaching institution, we often haven't interacted as often as we could or should. And so by bolstering our communication with each other, we can better talk through the shared issues that arise across the state of Iowa. I'm hoping that by collaborating with each other, we can have new educational opportunities for our students that focus specifically on Iowa, and that we can share resources across our institutions in ways that we haven't before, or that we have only informally through our social interactions with each other. And I think students and our communities will be able to benefit through those interactions, because religion is a subject that's not just important for today's college students to learn more about, it's also a subject that is often encouraged through lifelong learning. And so we have community members in each of our cities that are also interested in this subject, and I'm hoping we can work together to renew connections in our communities as well.
2: Well, you mentioned before we started that the University of Northern Iowa is home to the Institute for Religion and Education, and that's a resource that's out there for educators at the K through 12 level. Let me just give you a chance to share a little bit more about that if we have some folks that are interested in learning a little bit more about what sort of resources they might find there.
3: The University of Northern Iowa is interested in encouraging constitutionally appropriate ways to incorporate religion into classrooms at all levels. And we've been dedicated to this effort for some time. And so we have the Institute for Religion and Education at UNI. Our director is Michael Graziano, who any listeners can reach out to if they have more questions. But part of what we do is we offer professional development opportunities to K-12 educators across the curriculum. We know that public K-12 educators don't have dedicated religion courses most of the time, but we also know that religion is an aspect of culture and history and civics. And we can help educators who are interested and curious incorporate religion into their curriculum. We also have workshops and PD available for administrators who are curious about how to better account for the religious diversity in their school buildings or in their school districts. Often schools encounter all sorts of problems when they're trying to accommodate students' religious exercises or religious accommodations in some way, and we can be a resource to talk through those concerns that arise and ways that can be implemented that are beneficial to all parties and all stakeholders. And we love doing this work. We think it is important, and it can improve the educational experience of all students and strengthen ties between schools and their communities, and we want to be a part of that effort.
2: Dr. Kara Burnage, professor at the University of Northern Iowa. She'll be leading a statewide effort that's been dubbed the Corn Belt Colloquia, focused on religious studies at Iowa, Iowa State, and the University of Northern Iowa. Thanks for being with us.
3: Thank you.
2: And that's all for today's edition of Iowa This Week. Thank you for listening. You can hear the program at this same time and on this same station once again next weekend. I'm Tim Harwood.
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9: The KCRG TV9 First Alert Forecast. Today, see mostly cloudy skies, a slight chance of a shower, a high of 78. Southeast winds at 10 to 20 miles per hour.

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1: Well, this was nearly a year ago. It was New Year's Eve in Belton, Texas, which is right in the heart of Texas, up near Temple. And we performed at the Bell County Expo Center, which is about a 10,000-seat capacity dome. And we started our show out, and we played a Better Man about 8 or 9 times that night while the film crew took footage from that, and the dancers. We had a big dance floor out in front. And we filmed that until the end of the show, which was just after midnight, and we took a break, ate some breakfast, and then started filming all the close-ups, just working around myself and the band. We did that for about 2 more hours, and then got up early the next morning where we went out to the Solanas Ranch, which is just a little bit west of there. He shot all the footage of me leaving the house, driving away in the pickup truck. 2 full days. It gives you an appreciation for

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1: It's a hard, especially now, the music business is very competitive, especially the country music business, where before, years ago, when I signed with MCA Records, it seemed to me like every 4 or 5 years they would sign 3 or 4 people, 5 people, and you'd hear them for a long time and be, you know, big success. And then you kind of have a dry spell for a while, and then they come in a new bunch. But now it's like every day, it's hard to keep up. You know, there's so many new artists out there that it's hard for me to keep up. But, you know, I think it's good for country music for that to happen. We'll just, you know, right now, we'll have to wait and see.

0: 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Thanks for everything.
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8: The KCRG TV9 First Alert forecast. Today, see mostly cloudy skies, a slight chance of a shower, a high of 78. Southeast winds at 10 to 20 miles per hour. Slight chance of showers continues into tonight, a low of 60. East-southeast winds at 5 to 15 miles per hour. A slight chance of showers early on Monday, followed by partly cloudy skies and a high of 82. I'm TV9 First Alert Storm Team Meteorologist Camille Linka on 107.3 Hank FM.

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Number 648. 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
1: I was singing harmony with Mom, and that's kind of what got my dad interested in getting me a mandolin, because my dad had a brother that was killed in World War II, and when they were kids, they played together. My dad played guitar, and my uncle played mandolin and sang harmony with my dad. And I think my dad kind of made one of those inner vows that if he ever had a son or daughter that showed musical interest at all, he would get him a mandolin, and that's what he did. So he went and found this mandolin for like $5 and brought it, stuck it in my bed about 6 o'clock in the morning, and I woke up, there it was.

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That's now Hank's new catchphrase. Playing the legends of country. No wieners. 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
2: The KCRG TV9 First Alert Forecast. Today, see mostly cloudy skies, a slight chance of a shower, a high of 78. Southeast winds at 10 to 20 miles per hour. Slight chance of showers continues into tonight, a low of 60. East-southeast winds at 5 to 15 miles per hour. A slight chance of showers early on Monday, followed by partly cloudy skies and a high of 82. I'm TV9 First Alert Storm Team Meteorologist Camille Linka on 107.3 Hank FM.

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8: The KCRG TV9 First Alert Forecast. Today, see mostly cloudy skies, a slight chance of a shower, a high of 78. Southeast winds at 10 to 20 miles per hour. Slight chance of showers continues into tonight, a low of 60. East-southeast winds at 5 to 15 miles per hour. A slight chance of showers early on Monday, followed by partly cloudy skies and a high of 82. I'm TV9 First Alert Storm Team Meteorologist Camille Linka on 107.3 Hank FM.

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1: My dream was always to make as many people happy as I could in this life. I want to be able to walk in any place and say, well, that's Dolly Parton. And known by the people, there's Dolly. She's, you know, she's got good songs and, you know, she's different or this and that. I want to be a star, a universal star. I would like to be a superstar. I guess our people pray with that. So in order to be a superstar, you can't be just a superstar in one area. That means you have to appeal to the majority of people. And that's what I'm trying to do.

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10: The KCRG TV9 First Alert Forecast. Today, see mostly cloudy skies, a slight chance of a shower, a high of 78. Southeast winds at 10 to 20 miles per hour. Slight chance of showers continues into tonight, a low of 60. East-southeast winds at 5 to 15 miles per hour. A slight chance of showers early on Monday, followed by partly cloudy skies and a high of 82. I'm TV9 First Alert Storm Team Meteorologist Camille Linka on 107.3 Hank FM.

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1: A CMA show, you know, we haven't agreed on for a long time, you know, on a lot of things. But, you know, I was on Miller & Company, and we talked about the voting procedure. And I think it was the next day they got together and they changed their voting procedure. It's fair now, you know. The big companies don't control it. They just get, like, I think, if I'm right, you know, they have a certain amount of votes now, like 200. That way they can't, you know, the block voting is, it's much harder to do that. So I felt, the reason I did the CMA show this year is I felt they made a step and I thought it was my turn.

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1: Oh, my brain hurts.
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0: No, it's just about the right amount. The number of songs in this next nonstop hit-packed Hankathon. That's

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10: The KCRG TV9 First Alert Forecast. Today, see mostly cloudy skies, a slight chance of a shower, a high of 78. Southeast winds at 10 to 20 miles per hour. Slight chance of showers continues into tonight, a low of 60. East-southeast winds at 5 to 15 miles per hour. A slight chance of showers early on Monday, followed by partly cloudy skies and a high of 82. I'm TV9 First Alert Storm Team Meteorologist Camille Linka on 107.3 Hank FM.

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1: Well, I know that, of course, going through School for the Blind in North Carolina, it's a wonderful school, super school. 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
11: The KCRG TV9 First Alert forecast. Today, see mostly cloudy skies, a slight chance of a shower, a high of 78. Southeast winds at 10 to 20 miles per hour. Slight chance of showers continues into tonight, a low of 60. East-southeast winds at 5 to 15 miles per hour. A slight chance of showers early on Monday, followed by partly cloudy skies and a high of 82. I'm TV9 First Alert Storm Team Meteorologist Camille Linka on 107.3 Hank FM.

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1: I mean, I'm betting my whole life, my fortune, my everything I got on David Allen Coe. I manage David Allen Coe. I book David Allen Coe. I write books about David Allen Coe. You know, everything that I do 24 hours a day relates to David Allen Coe. Promoting the career, you know, it's like I'm making movies, I'm a magician, I'm a ventriloquist. I mean, my career itself, I'm writing 4 books at one time. You know, I write songs, I'm doing movies, I'm doing movie scores. You know, I ain't got time. You know, one of the girls, David, my turn tonight. 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

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Trust us. He knows what he did. 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
11: The KCRG TV9 First Alert Forecast. Today, see mostly cloudy skies, a slight chance of a shower, a high of 78. Southeast winds at 10 to 20 miles per hour. Slight chance of showers continues into tonight, a low of 60. East-southeast winds at 5 to 15 miles per hour. A slight chance of showers early on Monday, followed by partly cloudy skies and a high of 82. I'm TV9 First Alert Storm Team Meteorologist Camille Linka. 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
1: I think I've had two different careers. I think that when I first started with the first edition, that we, I was like every young kid out there. I was striving and looking and hoping and praying for success and not really knowing what I expected from success or what success really was. And I specifically remember with the first edition, shortly after Something's Burning was released and had was just zooming up the charts. It was selling and doing very well. And I remember looking at Terry Williams, one of the kids in the group, and saying, this is so easy. I mean, why is it so hard for everybody else? We have found this magic formula, and it's going to last forever. And then I specifically remember the day the group broke up, sitting around with these guys, realizing they were $65,000 in debt. And I specifically remember looking back and saying, what happened to that thought I had where this was so

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She's leaving now, 'cause I just heard the slamming of the door. The way I know I've heard it slam 100 times before.

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10: The KCRG TV9 First Alert forecast. Today, see mostly cloudy skies, a slight chance of a shower, a high of 78. Southeast winds at 10 to 20 miles per hour. Slight chance of showers continues into tonight, a low of 60. East-southeast winds at 5 to 15 miles per hour. A slight chance of showers early on Monday, followed by partly cloudy skies and a high of 82. I'm TV9 First Alert Storm Team Meteorologist Camille Linka on 107.3 Hank FM.

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1: We did a county fair in Illinois, and I ripped my pants right up the front of my britches. I think it was the second song in, and the most embarrassing part was I found out from someone in the audience handed me a note. And I thought they were kidding. I'm like, you're right. Mm-hmm. Yeah. And then all of a sudden my tour manager comes up and he's talking like into the monitors going, get off stage, change your pants, you have a phone. I'm like, oh, great. And the bad thing is that they were brand new.

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10: The KCRG TV9 First Alert Forecast. Today, see mostly cloudy skies, a slight chance of a shower, a high of 78. Southeast winds at 10 to 20 miles per hour. Slight chance of showers continues into the night, a low of 60. East-southeast winds at 5 to 15 miles per hour. A slight chance of showers early on Monday, followed by partly cloudy skies and a high of 82. I'm TV9 First Alert Storm Team Meteorologist Camille Linka on 107.3 Hank FM.

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1: The thing is, I don't know, I'm not a theory nerd to any degree, but I realized early on, if I want to kind of be able to paint all these things I want to paint with this instrument, I needed to know things that take me way beyond the comfort zone. Because you can play country and to some degree, some aspects of rock without knowing, you know, your augmenteds and diminished chords and runs and whole tone scales or anything like that. But, you know, you're going to be limited. It's going to be... Or then you listen to somebody like Robin Ford and you realize it's like, oh, he really knows his stuff, but I better learn a little of that. So you go figure out what that person studied, and, you know, you find out he goes way back on all of the jazz stuff. And it's like, you know, it's Miles Davis was right. There's no wrong notes. And I've always said country, some of that great, like, Jerry Reed stuff and Chet stuff and all of that, it's just jazz on the back pickup. Because it's like if you go, you know... That's jazz, or...

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12: The KCRG TV9 First Alert forecast. Today, see mostly cloudy skies, a slight chance of a shower, a high of 78. Southeast winds at 10 to 20 miles per hour. Slight chance of showers continues into tonight, a low of 60. East-southeast winds at 5 to 15 miles per hour. A slight chance of showers early on Monday, followed by partly cloudy skies and a high of 82. I'm TV9 First Alert Storm Team Meteorologist Camille Linka on 107.3 Hank FM.

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1: Well, it's hard. The easiest thing is to come up with the ideas, and the hard part is finishing them all. And we come up with a lot of ideas, and we don't always get to finish them. But when we're out here on tour, the writing is still a priority. And, you know, without the writing, it wouldn't be the touring. So my manager makes slots, 2 and 3 day slots, where we can try and finish up these ideas we come up with. And for the most part, a lot slips through the cracks, but we'll do final time to finish a few here and there. And we also wrote a lot of songs before we went out on tour to prepare for being so busy.

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10: The KCRG TV9 First Alert forecast. Today, see mostly cloudy skies, a slight chance of a shower, a high of 78. Southeast winds at 10 to 20 miles per hour. Slight chance of showers continues into tonight, a low of 60. East-southeast winds at 5 to 15 miles per hour. A slight chance of showers early on Monday, followed by partly cloudy skies and a high of 82. I'm TV9 First Alert Storm Team Meteorologist Camille Linka on 107.3 Hank FM.

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1: From the very beginning, I grew up in the Smoky Mountains of western North Carolina in Robbinsville, right up against Knoxville, Tennessee, on country and bluegrass, hillbilly. From there, I went to state school for the blind in Raleigh, North Carolina, where I was introduced when I was seven years old, to that strange form of music they call classical music. I studied violin at seven and piano. I started studying piano when I was eight, guitar and cello and woodwinds. I did have a lot of training in music during this period. So during this period, I was studying classical music. Then at the same time, during the 50s, I was listening and playing rock music. After school, after getting out of high school into college, playing more rock and pop music and country music. So it's always been

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Of course, that was back before the war. 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He went down, but they missed me by hair. 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

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Hey.

0: said it once. We've said it a million times. 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
1: I think I am a country singer who's had a lot of other musical influences. I was in jazz for 10 years. I was in the New Christy Minstrels for a year and a half and the First Edition for 9 years. But all the time, I was a country singer who was just visiting in other forms. But I enjoyed those forms while I was there, but my heart and I think my strength is where I am.

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